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0: Are you on your way?
1: Yaelah Inggris, gua udah jalan, bentar lagi nyampe.
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